Kolkata, a very bright good afternoon to you and welcome to Rainbow Rhythm only on FM Rainbow. I'm your RJ Pragya and it's just another day in the afternoon. And if you've looked outside today, you'll know exactly what I'm talking about. The clouds have finally taken a break and after days of rain, Kolkata has decided to surprise us with a glorious sunshine. The roads are drying finally and the trees look freshly washed and somehow the city feels like it stretched its arms and said, "All right, Monday, let's get done." Now, here's a question for you. What really makes your heart beat faster? I know I'm throwing out a random clause here, but this might be a bit difficult for you to answer. Well, is it the last 5 minutes of a football match? Wink, wink, you're right. I'm getting to the point, yes. The smell of biryani arriving at your table. Waiting for an exam result, perhaps? Or seeing your favorite person call you? Maybe hearing your favorite song unexpectedly on the radio? Today is Indian Donation Day of our organs and a day that honors the country's first successful heart transplant at Ames in the year 1994. And it's also the birthday of a footballer who has kept millions of Indian hearts cheering for years. It's none other than Sunil Chhetri. And while we celebrate that bit, let's get to our next song on the loop. It's Waka Waka by Shakira.

That was Shakira for you guys, and here's today's first rainbow fact along with it. Did you know that your heart beats roughly 100,000 times every single day? Well, that's nearly 35 million beats every year. Imagine if that demanded overtime pay. I mean, I wouldn't do it. But the amazing thing is, we rarely notice it. Until we're nervous, until we're excited, or until our favorite team is about to score. Which brings us perfectly to today's birthday boy, Sunil Chhetri, the legend, the myth, the one and only Indian who's the fourth largest goal scorer in the world, despite not having had enough, you know, support like he would have liked for the kind of game he's trying to play in the World Forum. And with that, let's move on to our next song. Any guesses? Well, we have Mamma Mia coming right up by ABBA.

Well, ABBA is absolutely breathtaking with her classic spanning Mamma Mia, which you can't really go wrong with. Coming up next is a rather unusual request for us Kolkata people out here. It's coming right from Germany. We have the request for the song Barbara Ann by Beach Boys. So, dear listeners, keep listening and stay tuned in to FM Rainbow.

That was Barbara Ann by the Beach Boys from a very special request by this very, very special person called Gabe Hardcross. Well, a little trivia for you maybe. Did you know that only one member of the Beach Boys actually served? Well, despite singing defining anthems about Southern California surf culture, drummer Dennis Wilson was the sole actual surfer in the group. I mean, I'm blown away by that fact. Perhaps the next song can bring in something more for it. Let's see, what do we have here? We have 83 by John Mayer. Enjoy.

That was John Mayer, my dear listeners, and thank you for staying put only on FM Rainbow with Rainbow Rhythms. On your tune, we have a playlist curated just for you. And, well, let's kickstart our quick challenge, shall we now? Well, would you like to finish this sentence in your head? The fastest way to my heart is perhaps chocolate, football, music, a good cup of tea, because no Indian can go without our very own chai, or maybe someone saying, I've brought extra fuchkas for you. Well, now while you're deciding, here's something incredible. One organ donor can save up to 8 lives through organ transplantation and help many more through tissue donation. Did you know that? One decision, countless new beginnings, and that's a legacy worth

That was Taylor Swift with Elizabeth Taylor for you guys. Well, while we're at it, quickly a little bit of weather reporting to be done right now. Bear with me, dear listeners. We'll get right back to the songs. Before we do, let's move on to the weather report a little bit, where light to moderate thunderstorm and lightning accompanied with light to moderate rain and gusty wind with a speed of 30 to 40 km per hour is very, very likely to affect over some parts of West Burdwan, East Burdwan districts during the next 2 to 3 hours. Light to moderate thunderstorm and lightning accompanied with light to moderate rain and gusty wind with, again, 30 to 40 km per hour, very likely to affect some parts of North Chobish Parganas as well as Nadia districts during the next 2 to 3 hours. Moderate thunderstorm and lightning accompanied with light to moderate rain and gusty wind with a speed of 40 to 50 km per hour, very likely to affect over some parts of North Dinajpur, Bankura districts next 2 to 3 hours. And that is the end of the weather bulletin, I guess, and not keeping you waited for any longer, let's move on to our next segment, shall we? It's a song that you would definitely like listening to, and given the current theme of our day, it is none other than Celine Dion with I'm Alive.

Celine Dion with I'm Alive, and I definitely do feel alive after all. Well, the monsoon has been hitting the streets with such shower and blessings, and now what we have right now is a sliver of hope and sunshine. Who doesn't like that? The Kolkata streets all green, lush and fragrant. And everything that monsoon brings to us is a lot of joy, a little bit of favor, a little bit of inconvenience when we're out there on the streets. But even then, the city is adorned with beauty, isn't it, dear listeners? Well, while talking about it, let's switch to a little bit of football, shall we? Let's play a bit, maybe, and with Sunil Chhetri on the ground. Let's get to it. Would you mind telling me if you knew that Sunil Chhetri made his international debut as a teenager? Well, some of y'all might have a little bit of understanding that this was, in fact, one of his most prominent achievements. He has again spent almost two decades inspiring Indian football. Indian football, like I said, our country is definitely filled with talent. Unfortunately, one day we perhaps will also have the opportunity to show that talent out in the global stage. But that doesn't keep our countrymen from being so passionate about the sport. And I think that's what really it's all about. It's about unison. It's about joy. It's about being able to unite over something we're all passionate about. And football is one such sport that allows us exactly that. And so does cricket. But yeah, well, let's get to our coming up song, which is, well, it's a little bit less than you would have imagined, but this is also one of the requested songs from a very, very special person. And it's a song from Beach Boys again.

Stay tuned. Thank you for putting up with us here and for tuning in to FM Rainbow. Your RJ Pragya, still on it, coming up next.

That was the Beach Boys yet again with Do It Again. Well, I have at this point grown a little bit of fondness for the Beach Boys, it seems, but this again was a request from a very special person. Can't really argue that, can we? But a little bit of the Beach Boys here and there. The producer and Ryan, Brian Wilson, achieved his massive complex vocal harmonies while being mostly deaf in his right ear is something that always will resonate with me, because impeccable how these artists are able to, you know, sort of create music from just pure talent and essence. I mean, dear lovely listeners, we must emphasize on our inherent gifts sometimes and not let any limitations bar us from doing so. And in that spirit, we have our next Tina Turner with Steamy Windows.

Well, this particular song definitely reminded me of one another song, which sort of sets the tone quite high in the same bass and in the same line. Well, I'm talking about none other than Ain't No Mountain High Enough. And coming up next is Just That For You, Stay Limitless.

Well, this song takes me right back to my childhood, Human by Christina Perry. But can we all agree on one thing? Today's sunshine deserves an award. And after all those rainy mornings, well, torrential rainy mornings, today almost feels like the city collectively remembers where it has kept all its sunglasses. So, if you're heading back to work after lunch, don't forget your water bottle, and maybe don't complain about the sunshine just yet. Give it a day or two. We all know Kolkata loves dramatic weather. Well, it's 49 minutes past 1 p.m. by the studio clock, and we are almost at the end of our Rainbow Rhythm, a chapter that I hope you liked very much. And on that note, we have our next upcoming songs, dear listeners. I wouldn't be taking much of your time. Back to back, right up to you. I hope you stay tuned. Here's Nice to Meet Ya by Imagine Dragons.

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I hope you stay tuned in to FM Rainbow. Here's up next, When I See You Smile. 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

Oh, what a feeling, and that song, that track was from the film Flashdance. An 18-year-old female amateur dancer who performs nightly at a dancing bar and works as a welder during the day dreams of joining the Pittsburgh Ballet School. That's the story of the film Flashdance. Oh, what a feeling, and I'm sure listeners, you're feeling good. 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Here comes the Scorpions. 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Ulyon's Cinemagic on FM Rainbow.

Well, listeners, I'm sure you're feeling good, you're feeling great, you're feeling on top of the world after listening to that mind-blowing song by the Scorpions, Wind of Change. And this particular track, listeners, featured in the song Gentleman Broncos, which got released in the year 2009, as well as The Interview. The film got released in the year 2014. And today on our program, Cinemagic, I'm going to talk about the Oscar ceremony.

Need the Oscar program, some interesting trivia, some interesting snippets. Did you know, listeners, that the first Academy Awards ceremony in 1929 was the shortest in history with just 15 minutes, and it featured only 12 categories and was attended by 270 people. That is 270. The first, very first ceremony took place at the Hollywood Roosevelt Hotel on May the 16th, 1929. And the silent film Wings, which got released in the year 1927, won the inaugural top prize. The first broadcast, the awards were first televised on March the 19th, 1953. That is a live broadcast happening for the very first time. But right now it's time to check out Bryan Adams, and let's find out what he has in store for us this evening on our program Cinemagic on 107 Akashvani FM Rainbow.

Bryan Adams at his very best with the track called Everything I Do It For You. And listeners, whatever we do it for you, listeners. We try to entertain you to the hill throughout the entire day, throughout the entire week, as well as through the entire year. And if you're keen to know a little bit more about the song, then let me tell you, the song Everything I Do It For You is from the film Robin Hood, Prince of Thieves. The singer, of course, the one and only Bryan Adams. And the film Robin Hood, Prince of the Thieves, which got released in the year 1991, featured Kevin Costner. And this evening on our program, Cinemagic, we are talking about the Oscar Awards ceremony, the Academy Awards program. As far as hosting is concerned, listeners, Bob Hope, this gentleman who's the record hosting or co-hosting the program 19 times, can you beat that, 19 times? And the 2019 ceremony marked the first time since 1989 that the show went without a proper host. And I'm sure, listeners, you know the rule, the $1 rule, that is, winners or the heirs must legally offer to sell the Oscar statuette back to the Academy for $1 before trying to sell it to anyone else. More of Oscar trivia after the next track. And this time it's going to be the theme music from the Charlie Chaplin film, Limelight.

Frank Jacksfield and his orchestra with the theme music from the film Limelight, the Charlie Chaplin film movie Limelight. And today we are talking about the Oscar program, the Oscar ceremony. Now, I'm sure we all know that, most of us know, the Oscar statuette was designed by Cedric Gibbons, yes, and due to metal shortages during the Second World War between 1943 and 1945, Oscar statuettes were made of painted plaster, but the winners later exchanged them for metal. And as far as historic records and sweeps are concerned, listeners, only three films in history of Oscars have won all the five major categories, which

Means best picture, best actor, best actress, best director, and best screenplay. And it happened in for only three films. It Happened One Night, which got released in 1934. One Flew Over the Cuckoo's Nest, which got released in 1975. And The Silence of the Lambs, which got released in the year 1991. And here comes Sheryl Crow from with a track called Tomorrow Never Dies, only on Cinemagic on 107 FM Rainbow.

Fading in the background, a gem of a song by Sheryl Crow, Tomorrow Never Dies. And Tomorrow Never Dies is from the James Bond film featuring Pierce Brosnan, who acted as James Bond, Agent 007. And today we're talking about the Oscar ceremony, the Oscar program. I'm going to throw some light on that.

Well, as far as the most wins ever, three blockbuster films, movies share the record for most wins with 11 trophies, 11 awards each. Ben-Hur, which got released in 1959, Titanic, which got released in 1997, and not forgetting The Lord of the Rings, The Return of the King, which got released in the year 2003. And as far as the most wins by a personality, Walt Disney holds the absolute record, winning 26 competitive Oscars out of 59 nominations. Some interesting facts, figures, snippets I shared with you on our program on Oscars. Cinemagic is the name of the show that you're hooked on right now, and it's nearly 6:57 by the studio clock. It's time for me, Ranjan Dutta, to wind up our show, and I leave you with this lovely track by Coldplay, Yellow, to say ta-ta, bye-bye.